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They're talking about

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1: Without your ass.
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1: What you gonna do?
0: Without your ass.
1: Without your ass.
0: If you push that button.
2: If you push that button.

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1: if they push that button,
0: if they push that button,
1: if they push that button,
0: it's gonna blast you so high.
1: It's gonna blast you so high.
0: Up in the sky.
1: Right in the sky.
0: You can kiss your ass.
1: You can kiss your ass.
0: Goodbye.
2: Goodbye.
1: Goodbye.
0: Farewell.
1: Farewell.
0: Goodbye, ass.
1: Goodbye, ass. And...

0: It's a little dilly about a good guy, though. He's needing a heart attack, man. And, you know, he weighs in pretty hefty. My man's like 2 men hefty.
1: How much he weigh?
0: He's like the guy in a hefty bag.
2: Okay, let's take it from here.

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So I asked this lovely creature, yes I asked, with

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All through the night, the wind lashed and it whipped

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1: Slave ships. 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It seems inconceivable until you reflect that for 200 years ships sailed carrying cargo and slaves.
2: Non-violent. In the face of the violence that we've been experiencing for the past 400 years, is actually doing our people a disservice. In fact, it's a crime.
3: Here come the drums!

Bonsoir. Nous sommes Evolfo from Brooklyn, New York. That's all the French that I know for now, but I'll work up some more. Merci.

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This is the beginning of week three of our first tour, our first proper tour of Europe. And we're loving France. Y'all got the hospitality on lock. It's a beautiful venue, a beautiful town. Our hosts have been lovely. Give it up for Julien on the sound back here. Passionate. 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So, Babacha, I don't know too much, but y'all are awesome. Thank you for coming out. It's nice to meet y'all. We're on tour in support of a new record, and we have a few copies left for anybody who wants to visit with us after the show. We're gonna play for a while longer, just mentioning it.

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1: I wanted to say that this performance has been live and direct on Radio Alto. Yes, thank you to Martine up there throwing down the radio broadcast. Very cool. We got about two more songs for y'all. Once again, we are Evolfo here from Brooklyn. It's been a pleasure hanging here, playing for y'all. Merci beaucoup.
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1: 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Big Boogie, you know what I'm saying? 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
3: 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I ain't gonna say it, because I'll mess it up. Go ahead, though.